morning and a warm welcome to Jukebox Gems, the show where the greatest music ever recorded comes back to life. I'm your curator of the classics, and it's a real pleasure to have your company as we spend the next few hours celebrating the timeless songs that continue to bring back such wonderful memories. Here on Jukebox Gems, we love exploring the golden oldies from the 50s right through to the 90s, but every now and again, it's fun to step into a musical time machine and revisit a specific single year that produced an incredible collection of unforgettable hits. And today, that year is 1978. It was a fascinating time for popular music. I was in my second year of a four-year stint in the Air Force. Disco was filling the dance floors across the world while I was doing guard duty. Rock bands were producing some of their finest work. Singer-songwriters continued to deliver heartfelt classics, and new sounds were beginning to shape the future of music. I would listen to these songs when I was standing beat. Radio was thriving. Vinyl records were flying off the shelves, and I learned what a great song could, that it could unite millions of people no matter where they lived. Throughout today's program, we'll be revisiting some of the biggest and most memorable hits that made 1978 such a remarkable year. More importantly, we'll be taking a closer look at the stories behind those songs and the talented artists who brought them to life. We'll chat about how these records were created, how they performed on the charts, and why nearly five decades later they still sound every bit as fresh and enjoyable as they did when they first hit the airwaves. So wherever you're listening from, settle in, turn up the volume just a little, and let the music take you back to one of the finest years in popular music. There are plenty of great memories waiting to be rediscovered, and it all starts right here on Jukebox Gems. We began today with one of Sweet's finest moments, better known for glam rock anthems. The band surprised everyone with this epic rock ballad, which became a top 10 hit in both the UK and the United States. Love is like oxygen. Clocking in at just over 7 minutes long on the album, it proved Sweet were far more than just a singles band. Maar sê gou vir my, is het zondag alweer? Goeiemorgen, my vrienden, en welkom u vandag by Jukebox Gems, samen met my daarin hier op jou lekker luisterstasie, Luister FM. Today, the curator of the classics has picked hits off the Billboard charts from 1970 to 1975, but mainly 1978. As usual, there is something to inspire everyone as we take a trip through the mystery of popular music into the sounds of yesterday, helping you forget all about the stresses of daily life so we can all chill out, enjoy some classic tunes, pretend we're all normal as we start another week. Schaan vandag lekker saamkeer tot omtrent 12 uur. 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So maybe you're one of the lucky ones, because I can't possibly play every request that comes in no matter how hard we try. 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

0: When two legendary voices come together, magic just happens. You Don't Bring Me Flowers became a number one hit on the Billboard Hot 100 after radio stations began playing an unofficial version. The overwhelming response inspired Barbara Streisand and Neil Diamond to record the version we all know today. Before that, Billy Joel struck gold with this beautiful ballad written as a love song for his first wife, reached the top 10 on the Billboard Hot 100, earned him two Grammy Awards, including Record of the Year. It's still one of his most requested and best love songs. And we kicked off the triple play with Anne Murray's warm, unmistakable voice turned You Needed Me into one of the defining love songs of its era. The song topped the Billboard Hot 100, earned her a Grammy Award for the Best Female Pop Vocal Performance. It remains the signature recording of one of Canada's most successful recording artists. You tuned in to Jukebox Gems with your host, Doran, the curator of the classics. We're playing 1978 today, right here on Laser FM, your Lacquer Laser.
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0: South African favourites Charisma delivered a somewhat memorable version of Mammy Blue, a song that enjoyed worldwide success in many different languages. Their recording became a local favourite and helped establish the group as one of South Africa's leading pop acts during the 1970s, though I can't say I actually ever remember them performing live anywhere. Before that, we had the Bee Gees, How Deep Is Your Love? Few love songs have stood the test of time, quite like this one, written for the Saturday Night Fever soundtrack. Spent 3 weeks at number one in America and became one of the Bee Gees' biggest international hits. Barry Gibb's soaring falsetto remains instantly recognizable in that one, as does Barry Manilow's voice in I Can't Smile Without You. Another huge international success with this heartfelt ballad, which climbed to the top 10. Although written by British songwriters, was Manilow's emotional performance that made it a worldwide favourite, becoming one of the standout songs in his remarkable catalogue. Yes, and geskakel saam met Doran, the curator of the classics and jukebox gems, net hier op jou lekker luisterstasie.
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0: Jy's ingeskakel saam met Darren, the curator of the classics and jukebox gems net hier op jou lekker luisterstasie. Leslie Hamilton became one of South Africa's most admired female vocalists, and no Hollywood movie certainly showcased her expressive singing style perfectly. The song enjoyed considerable local radio success and remains a favorite amongst fans of classic South African popular music. Before that, Rod Stewart dedicated his heartfelt ballad to the people and passions closest to him, even giving a nod to his favorite football team. The song reached the top five, we're speaking about You're In My Heart, in both the UK and America, becoming one of Stewart's signature love songs. Before that, South African legends The Staccatos returned recently with fresh recording of Cry To Me, reminding fans why they remained a beloved favorite for decades. Before that, Mull of Kintyre became one of the biggest selling singles in British chart history, inspired by the Scottish countryside near McCartney's farm. Stirring bagpipes and folk melody made it unlike anything else on radio at the time. And we kicked off the six play with former Guess Who frontman Burton Cummings showing his softer side with this ballad. Song became a major Canadian hit and also crossed onto the American charts. His distinctive voice and honest songwriting made him one of Canada's most respected solo performers. My thanks to everyone for the messages and requests flooding into the studio today. I humbly thank you for your contributions. We're back in 1978 today, so stay tuned for more classics. In the meantime, I think it's time to address, how do they say it, the elephant in the room.
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Today we say goodbye to a voice that felt like gravel, thunder and velvet all at the same time. Bonnie Tyler, born Gaynor Hopkins in Skewen, Wales on the 8th of June in 1951, left us on the 8th of July 2026 in Faro, Portugal at the age of 75. Bonnie Tyler didn't chase fame. Fame chased her. In the clubs of South Wales in the late 60s, her first hit came in 1977 with Lost in France, but it was It's a Heartache that same year that introduced the world to that unmistakable rasp. That voice wasn't manufactured. After surgery to remove vocal cord nodules in 1977, she was told to rest. One shout changed it forever, as the rumor goes, and gave us one of the most recognizable voices in music history. Then came 1983, and a guy called Jim Steinman, who wrote songs for Meatloaf and had a song that Meat rejected as being too girly. So he offered it to Bonnie, and that, of course, was Total Eclipse of the Heart, a six-minute power ballad that went to number one on both sides of the Atlantic, earned Grammy nominations, and has now been streamed over 1 billion times.

Yeah, a year after this, she gave us Holding Out for a Hero off the Footloose soundtrack, and suddenly every movie chase theme, every underdog had a soundtrack. For 5 decades, Bonnie Tyler toured, recorded, and reinvented herself and her music. She represented the UK at the Eurovision Song Contest in 2013. She released her 18th album, The Best Is Yet to Come, in 2021, only 5 years ago, published her memoir, Straight from the Heart, in 2023, and was made an MBE in 2022 for services to music. Even in her 70s, she was preparing new shows because Bonnie Tyler never stopped believing in the song. She turned heartbreak into anthems everywhere she went. She took a voice the industry once called too rough and made it absolutely iconic. She was proud of being Welsh, proud of her family, and she never lost the girl from Skewen who wouldn't say boo to a goose but yearned to sing. Bonnie Tyler leaves behind her husband, Robert Sullivan, a catalogue that will outlive all of us and millions of us who learn to sing along at the top of our lungs to her tunes. So today we don't just mourn, we turn it up. Thank you, Bonnie, for the eclipses, for the heroes, for the heartaches. Thank you for the music. My deepest condolences to her family, friends, and fans all over the world.

0: Penned by the legendary songwriter Shel Silverstein, Sylvia's Mother became Dr. Hook's breakthrough hit, reaching the top 10 in both America and Britain. The emotional telephone conversation at its heart remains one of pop music's most memorable story songs. Before that, Smokey put their own spin on this Jackie DeShannon classic, taking it to the charts across Europe and beyond. Chris Norman's distinctive voice combined with the band's smooth harmonies helped make this one of their biggest international hits. And we ended the Bonnie Tyler tribute with a song called It's a Heartache. Bonnie Tyler's raspy voice made the song instantly unforgettable. The song became a worldwide smash, reaching the top five on both sides of the Atlantic. Remains one of the greatest country rock crossover hits ever recorded. The messages are now flooding into the studio, of course. I can see just how much you're all going to miss Bonnie Tyler. But thank you all for your contributions and your requests. I think that's enough now. We're going to move on with all the best 1978 songs coming up in just a bit. Here's one quick message that I thought I'll just grab and read. Hi, Dorian. Can you please wish our daughter, Kelly Valance, happy birthday? May she have a beautiful day with all her family. Tons of love from her mom, Wendy, and her dad, Christo. Yes, I'm Geskakel saam met Dorian, the curator of the classics and jukebox gems, net hier op jou lekker luisterstasie.
1: 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Hi, ek is Steve Moore, eienaar van Citywide Security. Ons is die mees opwindende, vinnigste groeiende, area-gerigte monitering en reaksiemaatskappy in die stad. Het jy al by ons aangesluit? Bel ons vir jou alarm en CCTV-installaties en die reaksie en monitering daarvan. Ons behandel alle alarmseine as 'n noodsein. Wanneer ons bel, is ons manne in swart reeds op pad. Om jou gemoedsrus te verseker, stuur 'n boodskap na ons by Citywide Security op Facebook. By Citywide sê ons altyd, we are the men in black and we always have your back. Citywide Security, securing your peace of mind.

0: South Africa's Copperfield recorded a highly polished version of the Hot Chocolate classic, So You Win Again. Their interpretation became a popular local radio favourite, highlighting the band's excellent musicianship and rich vocal harmonies that earned them their loyal fans. Before that, Australian singer John Paul Young became a global star with this joyful anthem from 1978. The song reached top 10 in numerous countries and has since become synonymous with weddings, celebrations and feel-good moments around the world. Then we had a special request for Nolene, also from 1978, Exile and Kiss You All Over. Exile struck gold with this irresistible soft rock classic, spending 4 weeks at number one on the Billboard Hot 100. Its smooth vocals and infectious melody made it one of the biggest songs of the decade and a lasting favourite on Classic Hits Radio. You're tuned into Jukebox Gems with your host, Doran, curator of the classics, right here on Leicester FM. Your lekker Leicester station. I've got a live read to do, and it goes something like this. Dis weer Kersfees in Juli. Begin jou advertering abonneer. 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Thank you very much. We're going to move over to the marketplace and we'll be back with many more classics right after this.
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0: Earth, wind, and fire blended funk, soul, and jazz into something uniquely their own. Fantasy became one of their signature hits, reaching the Billboard Top 20, showcasing Maurice White's remarkable vision and the band's dazzling musicianship. Before that, Daniel Boone enjoyed enormous international success with a song called Beautiful Sunday, reaching number one in several countries. Its cheerful melody and optimistic lyrics made it one of those songs guaranteed to brighten up your day whenever it comes on the air. And we kicked off the triple play with ABBA and Thank You for the Music. Although never one of ABBA's biggest chart hits initially, Thank You for the Music has become one of their most cherished recordings. It's a heartfelt celebration of music itself, perfectly sums up why ABBA songs continue to captivate audiences around the world to this day. You're tuned into Jukebox Gems with the curator of the classics, only here on Leicester FM.
1: 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Petro Diesel. Ja nee, ons gooi brandstof nie jou geld weg nie. 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
3: 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Vind ons op Facebook by EduBlocks PE of besoek www.edublocks.co.za. 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

0: You've tuned in to Jukebox Gems with the curator of the classics, Doran Only, here on Laser FM. Today we're going through 1978 and what a year it was. There we had a song featured on the Saturday Night Fever soundtrack, Yvonne Elliman's If I Can't Have You, reached number one on the Billboard Hot 100. Written by the Bee Gees, it became one of disco's defining love songs and Elliman's biggest career success. Before that, Susie Quattro traded her leather jacket and hard rock for a softer sound with this international hit. The song reached the UK top 10 and demonstrated her versatility, proving that she could deliver tender ballads just as convincingly as powerful rock anthems. And that's If You Can't Give Me Love. Before that, Player with Baby Come Back, they made an unforgettable debut with a song which climbed all the way to number one on the Billboard Hot 100. Despite being labeled one-hit wonders, the smooth West Coast classic continues to receive regular airplay on radios today. And we kicked off the foreplay with Electric Light Orchestra and Turn to Stone. Jeff Lynne and the ELO combined rock with orchestral arrangements to create their unmistakable sound. Turn to Stone became a major international hit and remains one of the finest examples of ELO's ability to make sophisticated pop sound effortless. Yes, I'm Chris Skakel, Samet Doran, the curator of the classics and Jukebox Gems. And here op your lekker luisterstasie.
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0: few movie duets have matched the success of You're the One That I Want from Olivia Newton-John and John Travolta. Topped the charts around the globe and became one of the best-selling singles of all time. Before that, Frankie Valli sings the title song of the movie, written and produced by Barry Gibb. Grease gave Frankie Valli another number one hit many years after his four-season success. Before that, we had Johnny Nash. He gave the world one of its most optimistic songs with I Can See Clearly Now, reached number one on the Billboard Hot 100, blended reggae influences with pop music. And before that, Gallery enjoyed their biggest success with this feel-good classic, It's So Nice to Be With You. Reaching the Billboard top five, bright harmonies and an uplifting melody made it one of those songs that instantly captures the carefree spirit of the late 70s pop. And then we kicked off with the Rolling Stones and Miss You. Rolling Stones embraced the disco era with this remarkable success on Miss You. The gamble paid off handsomely as the song topped the Billboard Hot 100 while also becoming a major UK hit. Mick Jagger's vocals and Bill Wyman's bass baseline remain irresistible. You're tuned in to Jukebox Gems with the curator of the classics only here on Lakeside FM. Plenty more classics from 1978 coming up, such as this one for our friend, a special request for Conroy, Toto and Hold the Line.
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0: 1978 was an interesting year indeed. I certainly hope it didn't end the way that song did. Bob Seger captured the complexities of human nature with Still the Same. The song reached the Billboard Top 10. And before that, we had Uriah Heep and Free Me, known primarily for hard rock. Uriah Heep surprised fans with the melodic song Free Me. The song became one of their biggest European hits. Before that, McCulley Workshop, Chinese Junkman, one of South Africa's pioneering rock bands. McCulley Workshop blended progressive rock with local influences. And kicking off with a special request for our friend Conroy, Hold the Line, a song recorded by American rock band Toto for their 1978 eponymous debut studio album. Well, that was 1978 in a nutshell. I hope you enjoyed the trip. My friend, die tyd loop vinnig verby. Ek wil net dankie sê dat jy ingeskakel het om die oggend saam met my te geniet. 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And a lekker dag verder for you. Have an awesome week ahead, guys, and stay tuned. I'm still going to play you out with some more hits from 1978. We got Jerry Rafferty, Heart, Bee Gees, Clout, Boston. I've been saving the best for last. Thank you for spending time with me. Have an awesome week ahead. And remember, you have to have the attitude of gratitude. So practice random acts of kindness. It works wonders. It creates miracles. I'll see you next week.
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0: Oh, good day, folks. 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Yeah!
1: You are tuned in on the award-winning country program in South Africa, the Country Heart Club. 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

And there's nothing I can do about it now. I've got a wild and restless spirit. I held my price through